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Just doing my civic duty to help you get your country on. It's B105, Nick Rivers. So excited I get to play the new Corey Kent for you. It's so good. It hits you right in the field. It's called Empty Words, and it's next after John Morgan.

so good. And Corey Kent, Empty Words, his latest on B105. Okay, what do we think about it? Let me know your thoughts on the B105 app.

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through a breakup with still a lot of love for each other. That's Kenny Chesney's latest, Remember Me That Way, off his latest album, Silver Sands Marina. 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

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You got Chris Stapleton and Cody Johnson headlining. 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

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I'm

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1: All right, hang with me because I got that new Russell Dickerson for you. It's so good. It's called Worth Your While, and it's next after Luke Bryan on B105. 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

Russell Dickerson just shredding the guitar on that one. Worth Your Wild, it's his latest on B105. Okay, what do we think about it? Your opinion matters more than mine. 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

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Fire, police, EMS, nurses, y'all are heroes. 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

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It's your boy Jelly Roll on the one and only B105 Cincinnati. Let's go, baby!

horseback. Hey, this is Cody Johnson. This song ain't about a horse. 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On B105. He's a ranch hand in a pinch, man. 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

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Fresh New Country. Carry on. Carry on. Can't carry nothing with you and it won't be long. Hey y'all, I'm Kenny Chesney, and this is my new song, Carry On, on the station that's been with me from the start since

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2: I'm Becca, and here's what's happening this week in Nashville. Our thoughts and prayers go out to Charles Kelly of Lady A, who shared a recent health diagnosis he received after undergoing some blood tests.
3: One of the last blood tests we did, they found a blood cancer in there called multiple myeloma. It's rare, but I'm young, I feel healthy, and the treatments have just come so far, even in the past 5 years, that life expectancy far exceeds what it used to be. And I don't know, I feel really hopeful. I really do. We have a friend going through this right now, and she's been sharing some of her journey. She's about 2 months ahead of me on this, and it helped me so much watching that. But we're going to get through it. In sobriety, it's all about one day at a time, and that we're not in control. And so that's the way we're looking at it.
2: Kenny Chesney hosted a pop-up show for about 4,500 fans in Nashville to celebrate the release of his new album, Silver Sands Marina. And during the show, Kenny talked about how everything that has happened in his career has far exceeded any dream he ever had.
4: I was told a couple of weeks ago, I honestly didn't know that this was my 21st album. Maybe they didn't count the Christmas record, you know, so probably 22 include the Christmas record. But if you had told me when I was a kid at East Tennessee, I had a big dream, you know, I didn't even know what it meant. I had no idea what I had thought in my head was going to grow into such a special, beautiful thing with so many people that want to come and hear new music. And when I first started in this business, I just wanted like one song on the radio so everybody back home would think I was cool or whatever it was inside of my brain. I thought, man, if I could just get one song on the radio so me and my buddies could go around the country and play the places that our heroes played just one time. This past summer was our 34th trip, so it's pretty cool.
2: And that's what's happening this week in Nashville. And here's Kenny Chesney with Carry On, brought to you by Hey Now Records.

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0: country.
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2: What's up, y'all? It's Graylin James. I've been writing songs in Nashville for the past like decade. But a couple years ago, I signed a record deal and they wanted me to put out my own songs and be the one singing them. I'm just very thankful that I'm living the dream, doing what I love.

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Cincinnati's country. I can see it in your eyes, baby, you ain't gotta lie, you no good, and damn well you miss me too. Hey y'all, I'm Brantley Gilbert. Here's my new song, Good Damn, on the only station in Cincinnati damn good enough to play it, B10.

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1: 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Reds traffic. Big country concert slowing things down. Cincinnati traffic is unpredictable, but Denise isn't.
2: 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That's your traffic.
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4: I'm Becca, and here's what's happening this week in Nashville. Our thoughts and prayers go out to Charles Kelly of Lady A, who shared a recent health diagnosis he received after undergoing some blood tests.
5: One of the last blood tests we did, they found a blood cancer in there called multiple myeloma. It's rare, but I'm young. I feel healthy, and the treatments have just come so far, even in the past 5 years, that life expectancy far exceeds what it used to be. And I don't know, I feel really hopeful. I really do. We have a friend going through this right now, and she's been sharing some of her journey. She's about 2 months ahead of me on this, and it helped me so much watching that. But we're going to get through it. In sobriety, it's all about one day at a time, and that we're not in control. And so that's the way we're looking at it.
4: Kenny Chesney hosted a pop-up show for about 4,500 fans in Nashville to celebrate the release of his new album, Silver Sands Marina. And during the show, Kenny talked about how everything that has happened in his career has far exceeded any dream he ever had.
6: I was told a couple of weeks ago, I honestly didn't know that this was my 21st album. Maybe they didn't count the Christmas record, you know, so probably 22 include the Christmas record. And if you had told me when I was a kid in East Tennessee, I had a big dream, you know, I didn't even know what it meant. I had no idea what I had thought in my head was going to grow into such a special, beautiful thing with so many people that would want to come and hear new music. And when I first started in this business, I just wanted like one song on the radio so everybody back home would think I was cool or whatever it was inside of my brain. I thought, man, if I could just get one song on the radio so me and my buddies could go around the country and play the places that our heroes played just one time. This past summer was our 34th trip, so it's pretty cool.
4: And that's what's happening this week in Nashville. And here's Kenny Chesney with Carry On, brought to you by Hey Now

0: That's Kenny Chesney, Carry On, brought to you by Hey Now Records, this week in Nashville.
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0: Chessy.
1: Yeah, I had this high school crush. At the time, I rode a moped, and I would just find reasons to ride by her house.
0: Anna.
2: When someone asks me how old I am, it shocks me. Sometimes I still feel like a kid. I'm like, if I got pregnant right now, like, what are we talking, a teen pregnancy? Like, what's going on around here? I'm just a girl.
3: 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V105.
1: Anna, you've been working on your finances.
2: Yes.
1: And you have a major update for us. On your credit score, you've reached a milestone. What is your new score, Anna?
2: 700!
1: Oh my God, Anna! 700?
2: It's more about the 7 in the front. That's 7.
1: Roll up!
2: And it's gonna stay there! And it's gonna stay there! And
1: 7.
2: It's gonna stay there!
1: Okay, Anna, listen, I don't know exact numbers, but I think once you get above a certain, maybe like 750, 775, you're pretty much like, you're good. Like,
2: you can
1: you're
2: do anything?
1: Yeah, I think so. I don't know.
2: I don't remember what that's like.
1: You've never had anybody go, like they, we're not going to be able to make that work with you because of your score?
2: Oh, no, I have. I don't remember what it's like to not have people do that.
1: Wow.
2: In fact, the last time that did happen was when I first even like developed a credit score. I remember trying to get like my first apartment and they're like, well, we need your credit. And it's like, well, I don't even have it. And then I don't know how that works. I forget how it happens, but you suddenly get one and it was great. And people are like, wow, your score is perfect because it was brand new. And, it slowly went downhill from there. Credit card debt and all that. I've been trying to get to 700 for the past, I want to say like 2 years. It takes a long time because those negative marks, they don't go away.
1: So, okay. So Anna had a terrible credit score. She would admit a couple of years ago, 500 something, she said. You're now up to 700.
2: Yes.
1: That's your number. For people that are working on this, and if it's super important to them, what's the main thing? Like, what difference did you change that got you to this point? Because I think that's super important information.
2: Well, first of all, make the minimum payment. I don't care if like how tough your month is looking bill wise. Find a way to make the minimum payment. Even if you only make the minimum payment for like a year, at least you're paying on it and you're not getting late payments. That's the number one rule. And also don't rush. I'm very impatient and I was getting frustrated like, well, I'll never get it then. This is useless. Like I'm never going to get there. So why even try? I felt that way a lot, but I just kept at it. So be patient.
1: And the bad stuff doesn't stay on there forever. Certain bad ones stay on there longer. You know what literally is my score is pretty good, but the one thing that's holding me back right now.
2: Pretty good. Okay.
1: The one thing that's holding me back right now, you're going to laugh. It says my credit history isn't long enough. And here's why. I didn't get a credit card until 2019. So
2: what?
1: I haven't had. Yeah.
2: What?
1: Yeah. So it's like, that's affecting my score. Cash.
2: How did you live in your 20s?
1: Debit. I paid cash. Somebody gave me a house loan when I was 24 years old. I still don't know, but I had to pay what's called PMI insurance every month for like 10 years, $75 a month, just in case I stopped paying my house payment. And then it went away.
2: Oh.
1: Yeah. So I had to pay.
2: I don't know if they do that anymore. What year was that? I'm like
1: 2007. Oh, okay. I'm going to go
4: right before the housing crisis.
2: Right.
1: Oh, that's exactly right. That's exactly right. Hey, again, Anna, we're so proud of you. I never thought you'd be giving advice about finances on the air.
2: Me either, but
1: what a moment.
2: I can't stop looking at it. I'm going to log in right now and look at it.
0: Chessy and Anna.

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2: Anna, or our producer Jake, would you like to take a guess how much money a country music songwriter on average will make if they write a number one song, but it's only them that write it? There's nobody else getting a writing credit. Anna.
3: $1 million.
2: Okay, Jake.
4: I think it's got to be higher than that. Right?
2: On average, $1 million. Anna's correct.
3: Wow. Whoa, I was right?
2: You are correct.
4: Mark the time.
3: I'm never right. Yes. Okay. Okay.
2: So I want to give you a couple of examples of artists that have done it. Just know, on record since 1990, only 4% of hit songs were written by one person.
3: Whoa. Wow.
2: 4%. I'm going to start with Alan Jackson is like the king of this. First of all, he's written 11 number one songs alone. Toby Keith had 5, including this one.
5: I should have been a cowboy.
2: Toby Keith wrote Should Have Been a Cowboy all by himself. This is like all the way back in like 1993, 94.
3: It's crazy.
2: So that dude came out of the gate swinging.
4: No kidding.
2: Making money. These are songs written by only one person. How about this girl?
6: Our song is a slam, a scream, door.
3: Yes.
2: 15, 16 years old, Taylor Swift, and Should Have Said No was also number one. Solo
3: that
2: written.
3: Was one of my favorites.
2: Love Story. So,
3: and she's still probably in the pop world. I wonder how many of her songs were completely on her own. Do you know what I mean? Even though she's
2: like out of space.
4: Quite a few, actually.
3: Yeah. She's a really good songwriter. Okay.
2: Songs written only by one songwriter. Now, this could be a little confusing to start.
7: So I'm going to say.
2: Luke Bryan, Drink a Beer. This song was written by one person. Jake, who was it?
4: Chris Stapleton.
2: That is correct.
3: Whoa!
4: You can hear him in the song.
2: Oh, yeah, listen to the harmonies.
4: Yeah.
2: Did we miss it already?
4: Maybe.
2: Oh, let's do it again. So it's listen like for the higher pitch in the background. Take a listen.
7: So I'm gonna sit right here on the edge of this pier.
2: That's Chris Stapleton. I've never noticed that before.
7: Watch the sunset disappear.
2: Yeah, I can hear him. Yeah, I hear that.
3: I didn't know any of... I had never heard him before, and I did not know Chris Stapleton wrote that. Well, that must have been a personal story.
2: I think
3: right?
2: It is, isn't it?
3: Like he lost somebody, and he went and had a beer on a pier.
2: I remember the first time I heard that song with Jake. Let's talk about songs that were written by one person. Remember, $1 million on average. Riley Green wrote 2, starting with this one.
8: Why won't you?
2: Mr. Riley. These words are all Riley's. And then the second number one song Riley Green wrote all by himself.
9: I don't mind if I do.
3: Wow.
9: Drink up the nerve and show up at yours.
2: For as much as ladies love him, thinking he's got like this wild side behind the scenes, sounds like all he's doing is sitting alone writing songs.
3: Right, but why does that make him sexier? Like, when he's
2: hard to get.
3: I want you in the worst way.
4: I remember when I first started, a lady called in and she goes, I gotta tell you, when you play that Worst Way song, it gets me in a certain way. I'll tell you, that boy is
2: I'm like,
4: okay, nice to meet you.
2: wait till she's finding out he's loaded.
4: Yeah,
3: oh my God.
1: Jesse and Anna.

0: 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Our Buckeye Country Superfest ticket window officially kicks off in about 10 minutes all day. 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
1: 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And finally, Miranda Lambert is finally confirming a story that's been a rumor for years that she got into a bar fight in 2010 with the lead singer of Nickelback, Chad Kroeger. Here's Miranda explaining on a podcast.
2: I threw moonshine in his face.
3: You threw moonshine in his face.
2: I did do that.
4: How luscious was his hair at the time? 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Was it the fight
2: era? It was just a late night, and no one was in their best state.
3: Okay, so
2: I don't know if we're fine now, but I don't care.
1: Classic Miranda doesn't care. 16 years ago, and that's three things you need to know. Let's get you where you need to go. Here's Denise.
5: We're looking good right now around the tri-state. I don't see any delays. I do still see some orange barrels out from some work crews if you're heading westbound 74, just around 128. But I don't see any delays from that right now. Traffic is brought to you by Metro. Blink 2026 is coming, and Metro is your way to go. 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I'm Denise Johnson. That's your traffic.
1: Thanks, Denise. We start the day a little warmer, mid-60s, and today is the hottest temperatures of the week so far. Partly cloudy, high 88.
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1: 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He likes his routine. 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

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I had to revoke location access for my identical twin on my phone. He was getting a little nosy. I'll tell you the story next.

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1: So you know how on an iPhone, you can share your location with people if you give them permission. My twin brother had access to it, and he's only the only person on the planet that had access until 3 days ago, and I had to revoke it because he's been using it against me. And nothing too specific. However, I don't need him having information all the time.
2: Is he figuring out, like, when you're on a date with somebody?
1: He hasn't said that, but he could. And I'm going to read you the final straw.
2: Okay.
1: What he did at the very end. I was actually going up to a friend's house over the weekend.
2: Yeah.
1: And he just sends me a message. He goes, "What you doing up in the Pisgah Westchester area?" And I realized he knew that I was driving up there, or I was already there. And I wrote him back and I said, "I might have to revoke your location access." He goes, "You will not. This is too much fun." But a couple weeks ago, I was on a date. We went to the park. He goes, "Nice day for a walk." Just constant little pokes. Like, just so you know, I know where you're at. Or, "Ooh, someone feeling like, a hamburger tonight?" If I'm at like a burger
2: like a
1: restaurant,
2: burger spot.
1: Constantly, yes.
3: I love this. So, I think it's hilarious.
2: I share my location with my entire immediate family, and I share it with Ladon. And Ladon, he doesn't abuse it.
1: My boyfriend.
2: But my family, my mom, there was a point when she was abusing it. "What are you doing at Target? Shopping again?" Little things like that. Mm-hmm. And I was like, "Mom, you have a privilege right now for safety reasons. If you abuse it, it's over for you." And she stopped immediately because she was scared not to have it. But I'll tell you a little trick.
1: What?
2: If you ever, because you know when you stop sharing your location with someone, it tells them.
1: Uh-huh.
2: Go into your settings. You can turn off location sharing services.
1: Overall.
2: So it will not alert anyone. But the people that you do share with, if they go to check it, it will still show your face, but it'll be like unavailable. But they won't know that you stopped sharing with them. They'll just think there's like a Wi-Fi issue.
1: Well, I pulled the Band-Aid off. I just ripped it off and denied him. I revoked it. And shockingly, my twin brother, Joey, he didn't say anything. I was waiting for it.
2: You think he didn't like pay attention to it?
1: He said something the last time I took him off. Which is not the first
2: he probably thing. Understands why you did it this time.
1: Yeah. Especially since Jake, do you share your location with your wife?
3: I do not.
1: Okay.
2: You don't?
3: No.
2: Not for safety?
3: I'm going to work and I'm going home.
1: Oh, yeah? Does she know
2: but
1: that?
2: If you,
3: yeah.
2: No,
3: she
2: it's
3: trusts
2: not,
3: me because okay. We have a good, loving relationship.
2: Mr. Man and I, the reason we share our location is because one day I got lost in a park. And he was like, "I wish I could help you out." But he's like, "I don't even know like how to find you." And I was like, "Ooh, well, what if I share my location with you?" And then I was like, "Hold on.
3: We've done that temporarily, but we don't do it on a regular basis."
2: Well, we had a conversation where it was like, "Okay, this is a big deal. Do we promise not to abuse it? This is for safety."
1: Oh, honor system.
2: Yes.
1: Wow.
2: And so far, he hasn't abused it. Yeah. So.
1: The only thing he's done wrong is left his read receipts on.
3: Yeah, that's weird. Yeah, tell him about that.
2: I can't say that.
0: Jesse and Anna.
4: Those work crews have cleared out on westbound 74, so you're looking good. Not seeing any accidents and no delays right now. Traffic is brought to you by Metro. Blink 2026 is coming, and Metro is your way to go. 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I'm Denise Johnson. That's your traffic.
1: Thanks, Denise. Warmer this morning, mid-60s. Later today, the warmest day of the week so far for sure. Partly cloudy, high 88.
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Listen to this. All day, you're going to hear that sound, and then you're going to hear a song from Cody Johnson or Chris Stapleton, because they are headlining the Buckeye Country Superfest in July. Tap the track all day when you hear it for your chance to go. We'll have five winners.

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2: Okay, here's a fun game you can play. We call it Song Surgery. We've taken apart a song for the last 5 years, instrument by instrument. We're going to start with piano, and we're going to slowly add things back in. And as soon as you know what it is, tell me, and we will reveal the whole song. Other people can play along with it, too.
3: And you're going to add instruments as we go, right, if I need more help?
2: Yeah.
3: Okay.
2: So, massive country hit. We'll start with piano.
3: Whoa. I feel like I'm at church.
2: No,
3: I don't have a clue. No.
2: Okay. Let me turn the volume up just a little bit on this. Okay, cool. That is piano. So let's add in drums. You've got piano. Now we got drums.
3: What?
2: It's a massive country hit. No idea.
3: I don't even have a clue. This literally feels like something I've heard at church. I'm not kidding.
4: I had the same look on my face when he was playing it for me.
3: Really?
4: Yes.
2: Jake said, is it Lynyrd Skynyrd? No, it is not.
4: Not Lynyrd Skynyrd.
2: This is Song Surgery. We're putting a song back together. This is a massive song.
3: All right, all right.
2: Let's add bass in with the piano and the drum.
3: I want to praise the Lord.
2: Give me a J.
3: No. Gosh, I don't have a clue. What's next?
2: All right,
3: do you have
2: this
3: more?
2: I think this is going to give it away. Here comes the guitars. What is it?

0: That's mind-blowing. Here, let
1: That's so crazy.
0: Let me play the from the beginning so you hear. Listen.
2: But I'm in love.
1: Wow.
0: That's crazy. She didn't even get it with the guitar. Well, the guitar.
3: It's like a second, yeah.
0: That steel guitar, man.
3: I gave it away.
0: That little devil.
1: That's crazy. Yeah, it really did sound like maybe Luke should look into selling like
0: gospel
1: music.
0: Southern rock
1: just
0: gospel.
1: Cut out a couple of instruments and this could play at church.
0: That electric guitar really took it, made it move right into the secular world. That is song surgery.
4: Jesse and Anna.
5: 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So we'll see when that rain rolls in what that does. 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I'm Denise Johnson. That's your traffic.
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17: 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And my new song, Kid Myself, talks a little bit about a past relationship, maybe wishing you had done things a little differently. 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

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Your next code word for our 10K payday is coming up right after 7. 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
1: Anna, you get question number one today on the Truth Jar.
2: Okay.
1: Anna, what was the last intrusive thought you had?
2: I was getting a pedicure. A lot of times when I'm getting a pedicure, I have this thought, what if I just took my foot and just boop and like squeeze their nose?
1: What?
2: Like, what if my toes just like went and boop and just like, you know, when you give, like, I got your nose. You know, when you do that,
1: you want to take your claws of your little toes and go,
2: I don't want to do it. I just think
1: about
2: it.
1: What would happen if you did?
2: I'd be like, wouldn't that be so weird?
1: Oh my God.
2: Can you imagine?
1: Not at all.
2: I would literally never do this.
1: These are the thoughts that pop in your head. Yeah, these are crazy thoughts.
2: But every time I get a pedicure, I think of this, and then I think about the person who's giving me the pedicure. I think about each of their reactions. I'm like, oh, I think she would get mad.
1: Really?
2: Or I'm like, I think she might laugh. And I
1: okay, I would like to demonstrate. If you wouldn't mind, I'm going to remove my left shoe and sock.
2: Ew.
1: And I'm going to put my foot in the air.
2: Okay.
1: And I'm going to pretend boop you, and I need your reaction because I know you'll just
2: give
1: me a
2: solid. If I were giving the pedicure.
1: Here's my foot.
2: Ew, I don't like, I just do not like feet. Ew.
1: So, boy, am I flexible.
2: Jesse is sitting he's leaning back. His leg is up on the counter. Don't press that button. You're going to press a button. Okay. And his whole bare foot is out. So pretend. Okay.
1: All right, here you go. You ready?
2: I'm giving you your pedicure.
1: Oh, you'd laugh.
2: No, I wouldn't. But that's what I just did. I would. Sir.
1: Sir.
2: I'm going to have to ask you to leave.
1: What?
2: And I wouldn't even dry you off. I think I would walk away. I would feel so violated. I mean, that would be disgusting.
1: Well, it depends on the person that's doing the booping with their toes. If
2: no.
1: you, like, let's say I booped you on the nose, you're going to be shocked. You're going to be like, what is happening?
2: What just hit? Yeah.
1: And then you're going to look up, and it depends on the look on that person's face that did the booping. So if I'm grinning, that's a problem. That's creepy. That's like,
2: now I'm terrified.
1: Now you should be. if I boop you with my toe, you probably should be very terrified.
2: Yeah.
1: Now, if I apologize, or if I'm like looking the other direction, open to interpretation. Maybe it was an accident.
2: Like, did that guy just, and you're just like, looking away.
1: What if I did it? I go, huh? What do you think about that?
2: Yeah.
1: There's another one where that comes from.
2: Yeah.
1: Well, you remember the intrusive thought I had, the worst of all time.
2: What was it? I can't remember.
1: Well, I was getting a massage from my man, Don. And Don loves musicals.
2: Mm-hmm.
1: And Don also barefoot at all times. But at the end of the massage, I know this sounds weird, but he's sitting behind me on a stool. I'm face up and he's massaging, I guess, my chest, and he has to, kind of get over me at one point. My eyes are closed and I just have this thought that he's going to just give me a kiss.
2: Just kiss
1: you. I'm like, Did you just kiss me?
2: You're like, what? No.
1: Why did you? Like, and my second fear is eye contact. I'm going to open up. We're just staring at each other.
2: Like, he was already looking into your eyes.
1: Uh-huh.
2: And then you open up and you're like, whoa. And then he looks away. Like, what?
1: Yeah.
2: I wasn't doing anything.
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3: We've got a broken down vehicle westbound 275 right around Kentucky 17. It's on the right shoulder. I don't see any delays. Just see the volume of traffic starting to pick up if you're heading in northbound 7175 through the cut in the hill. But no big delays right now. Traffic is brought to you by Metro. Blink 2026 is coming and Metro is your way to go. 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I'm Denise Johnson. That's your traffic.
1: Thanks, Denise. Rain will start moving in this morning, probably by about 8 a.m. So isolated showers throughout the day, high of just 70. Mostly cloudy tonight, low 53.
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1: It's the Jesse and Anna Show on B105. Our Buckeye Country Superfest ticket window is underway. 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
1: 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Americans are skeptical that one increasingly popular job is a real career. But would you agree? I'll tell you the career in a minute. But first, the Donna Schwaben Oktoberfest celebrates its 34th year this weekend in Coleraine Township. Starts today, runs through Sunday. And of course, being Oktoberfest, they'll have German beer, food, music, dancing, a kids area. There's a car show on Sunday. Just $5 to get in. Landman season 3 is officially in production after actor James Jordan posted a photo of his on-set trailer. Jordan plays Dale, who's one of my favorite characters on the show. He's kind of funny. He's one of the oil field workers that works for Billy Bob Thornton's character in the show. Don't know the premiere date just yet, though. And finally, a new survey finds that Americans remain skeptical that influencing is a real career. 52% say being an influencer is not legitimate work. 51% say they'd rather have a steady 9-to-5 job over a million social followers. Probably not a surprise. Gen Z and millennials are more open to influencing his work than baby boomers. And that's three things you need to know. Let's get you where you need to go with Denise Johnson.
2: Well, now you have a broken down vehicle southbound 7175 right around Kyle's Lane. So over on the right shoulder, and you've got a broken down westbound 275 at just around Kentucky 17. But again, no delays right now. Just seeing a heavier volume if you're heading in through the cut in the hill. Traffic is brought to you by Metro. Blink 2026 is coming, and Metro is your way to go. 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And remember, don't blink and drive. I'm Denise Johnson. That's your traffic.
1: Thanks, Denise. Rain expected to start moving in this morning around 8 and then just rain all day. Mostly cloudy tonight, low 53.
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All day, you're going to hear that sound. 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It's either going to be Chris Stapleton or a Cody Johnson song. You can see him at Buckeye Country Music Fest in July at Ohio Stadium. And it's Chris Stapleton this time. I know.

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1: Our producer Jake has a 3-year-old son named Max, and it is kind of shocking how smart he is, especially when it comes to the solar system. How old would you say he actually kind of acts?
2: I'd say at least 8, 9, or 10, somewhere in there. Like, he is, it's crazy how much he knows.
1: Listen to Jake's son, Max, talking about how much he knows about the moon.
3: Let's talk about the moon.
4: So you saw the rocket ship launch and the guys went to the moon, right?
3: Yeah.
4: How did that sound?
3: 3, 2, 1. Let's go!
4: Whoa! And they flew all the way to the moon. How far away is the moon?
3: 1 million.
4: 1 million?
2: Oh, that's
4: not, yeah. Wow, that's a lot. Are there any other planets in the solar system that have moons?
3: Earth, Mars, Jupiter, Saturn, Neptune, and Uranus all have moons.
4: Well, thank you for sharing, Professor Max. We appreciate it.
3: See you next time. Bye bye.
2: Oh,
5: see
2: my God.
5: See you next time. Oh, my God.
2: Here's the thing. I had to edit that because that original clip was 11 minutes long.
5: Because he just kept
2: spewing stuff. He was talking to me about Titan, which is a moon on Saturn. Like, he was telling me about the dwarf planets. Did you know there were dwarf planets?
5: He needs a podcast.
1: Yeah, Pluto.
2: It's insane. Oh, do you know any of the other ones? Because he needs them all.
1: I know one. I know the one. Well, because Pluto was a planet, then got demoted.
2: He literally came up to me and said, let's watch the video about dwarf planet candidates.
1: So, what he did at the very end, though, Jake.
2: Yeah.
1: Was something he learned from a YouTube video. What does he say at the very end?
2: From Blippi. He said, see you next time. Bye-bye.
5: That's adorable.
1: Dang. Don't forget about he described a crescent moon, too.
2: Yeah, in another one of the clips.
5: So why does he know all this information? Is it his YouTube videos, Miss Rachel? Like, what's...
2: I remember the day we were walking in our driveway, and he looks up, and he goes, it's the moon. I was like, how did you know? Like, this was when he was, like, 1.5.
5: Yeah.
2: And then we just started watching YouTube videos, and then he found one about moons and planets, and then we're off to the races.
5: Yeah.
2: He's got a big book that's like a National Geographic book for kids, and he'll sit there and just read, thumb through it. It's like 60 pages long, and he'll just thumb through it and talk about planets.
1: Let's hear it for Max Guy, the science guy.
5: Yeah. See you next time.
1: See you next time. Our future is bright, just like the moon.
0: Jesse and Anna.
1: If you outrun the bear in the 20 seconds that we give you while naming 10 things from a category, you get hooked up with tickets to go to the Buckeye Country Superfest starring Chris Stapleton and Cody Johnson at Ohio Stadium in July. 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
6: Well, now you have a broken down vehicle southbound 7175 right around Kyle's Lane, over on the right shoulder. And you've got a broken down westbound 275 at just around Kentucky 17. But again, no delays right now. Just seeing a heavier volume if you're heading in through the cut in the hill. Traffic is brought to you by Metro. Blink 2026 is coming and Metro is your way to go. 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And remember, don't blink and drive. I'm Denise Johnson. That's your traffic.
1: Thanks, Denise. Rain's on the way this morning, starting probably around 8. Rain continues throughout the day today, high of just 70.
0: The uniforms, the music, the cheers. Let's turn on the Friday night lights.
7: It's that time of the week again for high school football action. The first one of October. Turpin versus Anderson. Mason's taking on Princeton. Lakota East will face Fairfield. Lakota West, Middletown. Colerain versus Sycamore. LaSalle faces Withrow. Oak Hills versus Hamilton. And a big one tonight, Elder versus Moeller. Highlands and Covcath. Just a few of the matchups tonight. For the latest, make sure you're following along over my X page at Diaz Patterson. 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
1: Sherrod Brown. 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

0: Michelle from Beachmont is on for Beat the Bear, and today I'm going to give you a category. You'll have 20 seconds to name 10 things from that category, and if you do, you're going to the Buckeye Country Superfest starring Chris Stapleton and Cody Johnson at Ohio Stadium in July. But unfortunately, Michelle, if you don't beat the bear, you do die on a Friday, and we actually have an obituary for you right here on the radio.
1: Oh, wow.
0: Let's try to avoid that, okay?
1: No pressure.
0: None at all. Michelle, let's get to it. It is fall family photo shoot season. Name 10 predictable things that you'll see at the family photo shoot. Ready, run!
1: Straw, pumpkins, hats, overalls, flannel shirts, telephone poles, Cracker Jacks, Coca-Cola, coffee, hot chocolate, marshmallows.
0: Wow, yes! You are as American as apple pie. Like, what? Telephone poles and Cracker Jacks. Hey, don't forget about the rusted old truck that you sit in the back of.
1: That's it. That's right.
0: Michelle from Beachmont, congratulations. You beat the bear.
1: Thank you.
0: Now you are going to be heading to Columbus in July for the Buckeye Country Superfest starring Chris Stapleton, Cody Johnson, Parker McCollum, and more, all from B105.
1: That's awesome. Thank you.
0: You're welcome. Since you beat the bear, now you get to say those famous words, so repeat after me. Say, I'm Michelle, and I beat the bear.
1: I'm Michelle, and I beat the bear.
0: Let's get you where you need to go with Denise Johnson.

0: Got an accident if you're heading eastbound on 74. It is just at 75. Traffic right now is starting to slow down just around North Bend. Northbound 75 this morning. You're hitting your brakes just around Paddock, continuing on up to Davis, so through the Lachlan split, but in the northbound direction. Northbound 71, 75, you're hitting your brakes on and off between 275 and the river, and things are picking up on 471 as you're approaching downtown in that right lane. Traffic is brought to you by Metro. Blink 2026 is coming, and Metro is your way to go. Visit go-metro.com, and remember, don't blink and drive. I'm Denise Johnson. That's your traffic.
1: Thanks, Denise. Rain's going to start moving in this morning. Showers likely all day today. Temperature drops to 70 for the high. We'll dry out tonight, mostly cloudy, down in the

0: Jesse and Anna on B105.
1: Jelly Roll was doing an interview and he mentioned how when his daughter Bailey was in kindergarten, she would have her friends over. They'd always ask about his face tattoos. Like, what are those? Why do you have those? So he made up this line. He's like, oh, I just put these on when I see you guys because I know you guys like them so much. So he acted like he was drawing them on every time that he saw his daughter's friends. And so it got me thinking about lies that parents tell their kids. Like, Jesse, did your parents ever have a lie that they told you when you were growing up and, you know, you look back on it?
2: Well, yeah, my dad, the old story, he had me convinced that he could control when the water tower comes out of the ground. All had to do with us going up and down a hill. So we go up the hill and you can't see the water tower. It's in the distance. And then you go down and he'd be like, okay, here it comes. And he'd hit the button and it was like, oh, wrong one.
1: Oh, that's down. Hold on. Where's up?
2: There it goes. And of course he had the button to make it go back down too, which was just fascinating.
1: Okay. Now we've got our producer Jake in here. Jake, you are a parent. So do you have any lies that you're telling Dad?
3: Yeah, but it's mostly like I tell him things because he won't understand. Like he asked why we go to the gas station all the time. And I said, because my car is hungry and that's what my car eats. So we have to go feed my car.
1: When I was a kid, I was fully convinced that if I turned on the light in the car when it was dark outside, the cops were coming for me. Prison immediately, because my parents were always like, it's illegal to turn the light on in the car when it's dark. I'm like, what?
2: When you're driving?
1: I think, but really what it was is it was a distraction for them.
3: It's hard to see.
2: It's annoying.
1: Yeah, but they made it seem like it was illegal.
2: Morning Mira, we're talking about parents that lie to their kids. What's a lie you tell your kids, or is it a lie your parents tell you?
4: I was learning how to drive, and my parents and my brothers convinced me that the stop signs with the white rings around them were optional.
1: Oh, God.
2: AKA all stop signs, because they all have the white line around
1: them. Yeah, that's a very dangerous lie.
4: Exactly. And they were all older than me, so I was like, my older brother's got my back.
2: No, they don't.
1: The opposite. Scary.
4: No, they didn't. They so didn't.
2: Hey, thank you for your call.
4: Absolutely. Have a great day.
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0: They get me through my mornings. They make me laugh. Getting Mr. Man on the phone and hearing him roast Anna.
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I was told we have 5 pairs of tickets for the Buckeye Country Superfest. 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That Ohio Stadium starring Chris Stapleton, Cody Johnson, Parker McCollum, and many more. 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
5: We have 10 clips of 90s country songs. Just the first second of them, Jesse's going to guess the artist and the title. If he gets them all correct, he gets bragging rights. If he gets less than 8 correct, he owes me chicken wings because I like them.
6: Okay, name that 90s country in 1 second, song number one. Brooks and Dunn, How Long Gone?
7: How long gone?
5: Wow.
8: I love that one.
6: You love it, but how much did you think I was going to get that wrong?
9: I thought you'd be all right with Brooks and Dunn.
6: Okay.
5: I thought you'd get it wrong.
9: There are a couple that
6: and
9: I think
6: you think I'm going to get them all wrong. You really just...
5: And then the ones I think you'll get right, you get wrong.
6: I know. It's what's the great two? The great mystery. Number two. Beaches of Cheyenne, Garth Brooks.
10: Every night she walks the beaches of Cheyenne.
5: I knew you'd get Garth.
6: I have a crazy story about that song. So there's a couple guys that wrote that song. Do you remember I went to Las Vegas 2 years ago with my friend and she's like, hey, she works for Garth. She's like, let's go meet Garth. We met a security guy in the Caesars Palace Coliseum down in the thing and he walked us up. I find out after the fact that Garth's lead security guy now wrote Beaches of Cheyenne.
5: Whoa, wow.
6: What? I'm like,
5: how do you go from songwriting to security?
6: I don't know.
5: What a weird like transition of jobs.
6: Maybe need something a little more stable.
5: Yeah.
6: I don't know. song number three. Bigger Than the Beatles, Joe Diffie.

0: that's a fun one.
1: Yeah.
0: Na na na na na. God, I miss Joe Diffie.
2: I know.
0: COVID ripped him away from us.
1: I know it.
0: Number four. I'm going fast. Let me play one more time. I want to say that's Dina Carter. We danced anyway.
3: And we danced anyway.
0: All right, cool. I was getting excited. I don't want to screw it up. Number five. Any more Travis Tritt?
4: I can't keep pretending.
0: Be careful.
4: I don't love you anymore.
1: So you're halfway through. You're done. Mm-hmm. You've done well.
0: It's Name That 90s Country in 1 second. Here we go. Song number six. Tracy Byrd, Lifestyles of the Not So Rich and Famous.
5: There you go.

0: punk rock band came along and did a song.
1: That would be Good Charlotte.
0: But it was not.
1: Lifestyles of the Rich and the Famous.
2: Yeah.
3: Oh, that was Charlotte.
0: Yeah. I was like, it's not redneck enough. Toying it up. Number 7. Mark Wills, Jacob's Ladder.
4: Cause heaven was waiting at the top of Jacob's Ladder.
2: I thought this was a hard roundup.
1: I did too.
2: Didn't you? Yeah.
1: I didn't think he was going to get Tracy Byrd. I thought this one might be tough too, but.
0: Yeah, because Mark Wills doesn't have a ton of songs that aren't slow.
1: Yeah.
0: That people.
2: Yeah, well, ChatGPT might have helped me come up with this list.
0: Thank you, ChatGPT. Here we go, number 8. George Duke, it's Lipstick Promises!
2: What?
0: It's
4: your Lipstick Promises.
1: He had to get through the chorus of his head.
0: By the way, that is the album version of that intro there.
1: That is the one that is in our system, so you fix it.
0: And I believe you. I'm just
2: wrong, Jake.
0: Just letting you know.
2: Jesse loves to point out wrong.
0: I'd like to point out to any radio person that knows that, you know, all 0.3%.
2: That silence was too much. I had to make a noise. I was like, I can't handle it. It's too quiet.
0: I was malfunctioning. Here we go. Number 9. Shelley Wright, Single White Female. Is this Shadaisy?
2: Yeah.
0: Dang it. Let's get this over with. Song number 10. Thank God for you, Sawyer. Brother.

0: God for you. And that is Name That 90s Country in 1 second.
1: Jesse and Anna.
2: We're still dealing with that accident eastbound on 74, just at 275. It's on the left shoulder. Traffic is slow from North Bend. You also have those typical delays. South 75 is slow through the Lachlan Split. North 75 is now slow from Mitchell up to Paddock. And northbound 71, 75, you're hitting your brakes on and off between 275 and the river. Traffic is brought to you by Metro. Blink 2026 is coming, and Metro is your way to go. 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I'm Denise Johnson. That's your traffic.
0: Well, rain shows up today, showers likely this morning and continuing all day with a high of 70. All day as in throughout the day. Tonight, we do dry out, mostly cloudy, low 53.
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10: 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Bernie Sanders, 92%. 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
0: 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And finally, Miranda Lambert is confirming a story that's been a rumor for years, that she got into a bar fight in 2010 with the lead singer of Nickelback, Chad Kroeger.
14: I threw moonshine in his face.
15: You threw moonshine in his face.
14: I did do that.
16: How luscious was his hair at the time? It was full. Was it the fight
14: era? It was just a late night, and no one was in their best state.
0: So Miranda then goes on to say, she's like, I don't know if we're fine now, but I don't care. And that's three things you need to know. Let's get you where you need to go with Denise Johnson.
2: We've got an accident northbound on 75 right around town. Traffic is backed up to just around Mitchell. Southbound 75, you're slow through the Lachlan split. Looks like we still have that accident eastbound on 74. It's over on the shoulder. Traffic is still on and off slow from right around Montana. Northbound 71, 75, you're hitting your brakes just around Turfway on and off to the river. Looks like you got a couple of broken down vehicles. One right around Kyle's Lane and one right around Dixie Highway. But that's on the southbound side. Northbound 471, slow go from Grand into downtown. And just seeing some slower moving traffic on 71 in both directions, pretty much from right around the lateral continuing up to Ronald Reagan. 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Blink 2026 is coming and Metro is your way to go. 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I'm Denise Johnson. That's your traffic.
0: Thanks, Denise. Rain arrives today in much cooler temperatures, high of just 70. We dry out tonight for Friday night lights, mostly cloudy, low 53.
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It's the Jesse and Anna Show on B105. The fun thing about our ticket window today for Chris Stapleton and Cody Johnson is we get to play all kinds of songs from them that we haven't played in a while. 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

0: dating disasters.
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1: So I moved to Florida on a whim and was hanging out on the beach a lot. And I met this girl at a beach bar, like she was bartending. And we started talking and she was like, dude, I know this really nice guy. I think you would really like him. So she hooks us up.
2: Okay.
1: So the day we're supposed to meet at a sports bar to watch the NBA finals, and he calls me and says, hey, my car won't start. Is there any way you can come and get me? I still really want to do this date. And I was like, yeah, you know, life happens. I get it. No problem. Go to pick him up. I walk in his house while he puts his shoes on. All of a sudden, his room door is like one of those frosted shower doors. The door slides open, and his mother is standing there butt naked with nothing on but a pair of glasses with an eye chain on it, requesting to see my driver's license before I go out with her son so she can make sure that I'm not a whore.
3: What? Wait. You're telling me his bedroom door was like a fogged up shower glass kind of door?
1: Correct. That is exactly correct.
2: Why was his mom naked in his house?
1: Dude, I don't know. I got the hell out of there.
3: That's crazy. So no date?
1: No. I left. He started blowing my phone up. I did not answer and never saw the man again or his mother.
2: Oh, my God. Did you see the girl from the bar ever again?
1: Oh, I called her immediately.
3: I would have reported. Yeah, I would have immediately called her and be like, let me tell you what you just put me, situation you put me in.
1: Dude, I'm scarred for life. That was like 15 years ago, and I still talk about it.
3: How old was this woman that you saw naked?
1: Well, based on the skin, I'm going to say probably like in her 70s.
2: Oh, okay. Girlfriend's been sitting in the sun.
1: She had been in the sun for some time.
3: Well, thank you for sharing, okay?
1: Yeah, thank you.
3: All right, see you later.
1: Bye.
3: I don't know what to say about any of that. I've never gone on a date and saw the parent naked.
2: Not the eyeglass chain is what got me more than anything, honestly. Naked with the eyeglass chain? Like, no one needs to have that, ever.
3: She still needed to see. She's always going to need to see. Listen, this is so funny. That's a dating disaster. Jake? I bet I could just ask our producer, Jake, right now, on the fly. Jake, dating disaster, ready, go.
4: One time, I went on a date with a girl. You want me to keep going?
3: Yep.
4: One time, I went on a date with a girl, and I didn't find out she had kids until like 3 dates in. And it was really awkward because she wanted me to come meet them 3 dates in.
2: Whoa!
3: And that was a no-go?
4: That was a no-go. That was off the top of my head. That was quick. I got plenty more, though. I'll get you one.
3: Dang. Like the girl that couldn't talk and hear, or then you have a story where
4: she couldn't hear.
2: I tried to talk to her. Okay, she could talk, right?
4: Yeah.
2: She just couldn't hear.
4: Yeah. And when I say, oh, that feels good, she doesn't hear that.
3: Yeah. I knew you. Thanks for not letting us down, Jake.
0: Jesse and Anna.
5: We've got those wet roads out there. They did clear the accident we had northbound on 75 right around town. Traffic is still slow from just north of 74, but now we have an accident southbound 75 just south of the Western Hills Viaduct close to Ezra Charles, and the right lane is reported to be blocked. Traffic is backed up to 74. You've got some slow traffic as well, south 75 through the Lachlan Split. North 71, 75, you're on and off your brakes between 275 and the river, and we have a little bit of slow traffic northbound on 71, just moving slower. Southbound 71, you've got some slow traffic right around Red Bank. Traffic is brought to you by Metro. Blink 2026 is coming, and Metro is your way to go. 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I'm Denise Johnson. That's your traffic.
3: Thanks, Denise. Rain today throughout the day, high of just 70, so we drop temperatures for sure. Later on tonight, though, for Friday Night Lights, mostly cloudy. Low 53.
0: The uniforms, the music, the cheers. 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
6: It's that time of the week again for high school football action. The first one of October. Turpin versus Anderson. Mason's taking on Princeton. Lakota East will face Fairfield. Lakota West, Middletown. Coleraine versus Sycamore. LaSalle faces Withrow. Oak Hills versus Hamilton. And the big one tonight, Elder versus Moeller. Highland and Covcath. Just a few of the matchups tonight. For the latest, make sure you're following along over my ex page at LNDS Patterson. That's your Friday Night Lights Report.
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took his horse, and the man wants his horse back on B105. 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
2: Good morning, Blake.
3: Hey, good morning.
2: So you've got a confession for your wife. Did you do something wrong, Blake?
3: My wife thinks that I'm up to something. She thinks that I'm like having an affair or something like that, like behind her back. So I'm really into watching like blackhead removal videos.
4: What?
2: Pimple popping?
3: Yeah.
2: Wow.
4: Ew, but I've also been guilty.
2: I can't watch
4: them. Totally nasty.
2: No offense, Blake. It's not for me. I watch chiropractic videos, which is just as weird. But you watch these videos, let me guess, your wife's not a fan.
3: No. So last week, I'm sitting in my office, and my wife comes in, and I just so happen to be watching a blackhead video.
2: Okay. Okay.
3: It kind of like surprises me. Like I literally almost threw my phone. And then, you know, like I close out of the browser window that I was watching it on. And she's like, what are you doing? Like, why did you close out, you know, what you had on your computer or whatever? And I was just like, it's really nothing. It's like a work thing. Obviously, she didn't believe me. And like now it's turned into like this huge fight. She's totally convinced that I'm having an affair. And I mean, this has been going on for like almost 2 weeks now because like I just didn't want to tell her that I like to watch blackhead removal videos because she thinks they're gross.
2: You could solve this whole problem right now. And have said, hey, look at my browsing history. This is what I was looking at. What leads you to believe that she's going to like be angry at you or upset with you? Like what in the past makes this such a scary thing to tell her?
3: Oh my God. Well, I mean, I know for a fact she's really disgusted by.

0: by these type of videos, and she doesn't understand what kind of gross person would be into watching something like that. And I just think it's going to be like a really big deal.
1: Yeah, because she's like, wait, my husband likes this stuff?
0: Exactly.
1: Well, hang tight. We're going to play this song, and then we'll get your wife, Rory, on the phone right after this.
0: All right.
2: Jesse and Anna on B105.

0: Jesse and Anna's Confession Calls.
1: Blake has already confessed that his wife, Rory, thinks he's cheating because of a weird way he reacted. She came to the office, his office the other day, came in, startled him. He tossed his phone and she thought he was like texting somebody. But no, really, what you were doing is you were watching pimple removal videos, blackhead removal videos. And you know that she thinks people that watch those videos are disgusting. So you're afraid to even tell her what you were doing. But she's held this against you for a couple of weeks at this point?
2: Almost 2 weeks now. Yep.
1: Oh, my God. Okay. We're going to get your wife, Rory, on the phone. Hang on 1 second. Okay, Blake?
2: Okay.

0: Hello.
1: Good morning, Rory. It's Jesse and Anna from B105. How are you doing?
0: I'm sorry, from what?
1: From the radio station. We do a thing called confession calls, and your husband is on the phone and he wants to confess something to you.
0: Oh my God. Okay.
2: Hi, Rory.
0: Hi. Why are you calling me on the radio?
2: Well, okay. So the other week, you know, when you came into my office.
0: Okay, I feel sick right now. What? Just hurry up. What are you saying?
2: Okay. I know that you think that I've been, like, having an affair or sneaking around or whatever.
0: Yes.
2: I promise you that I am not. Now, when you came into my office, what I was doing was I was watching blackhead removal videos.
0: Oh.
1: He wasn't
0: cheating.
1: Oh, my
0: God. Oh.
1: Yeah.
0: Is that why you're, like, always looking at my skin? You, like, trying to find blackheads to remove?
1: Oh, what?
2: Yeah. Yeah. Honestly, yes. Like, in another life, I really kind of wish that, you know, I could go to school and, like, do that kind of thing. Like,
1: dermatologist.
2: Like the doctors in the videos.
3: I will be honest, though. I'm kind of on Blake's side. I am so grossed out by that with other people. But, like, if it came, my boyfriend, we call him Mr. Man, if it came to him, like, I'm down for it. I want to get that out because it's so satisfying. It's so satisfying.
1: You want to?
0: Oh my God!
1: You want to pop your another person? That's gross.
3: Only my.
1: Gross.
3: I think it's something because he's my boyfriend. Like, I love him. I don't know. It's like I view him like his skin is as good as mine. Like, I don't know. It's
1: like, yuck. Whoa.
3: Okay, we're grossing Rory out. That's
1: okay,
3: enough.
1: Rory, take a quick five, Blake. Well, I think you survived. I think we've agreed that this just needs to be kept to yourself. And Rory, you know not to ask any further questions.
0: Oh, yeah. Yes, I do.
1: I'm legit. I feel sick right now. I'm disgusted by this.
3: You're fine. Yeah. Blake, I'm on Team Blake over here. Yeah. It's fine. Thank you, guys.
2: Thank you, guys. This has really helped.
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5: We did have some rain roll through the tri-state, and right now just a few slow spots left out there. Northbound 7175, you're slow from right around Buttermilk into downtown. South 75, you're slow through the Lachlan Split. Then you're hitting your brakes again from south of 74 as you're heading towards the river. They cleared the accident that was just before the Brent Spence, and so things are starting to look better there. Northbound 75, still slow from Mitchell on up to right around town. And north and southbound 71, you're slow between Ronald Reagan and down past Red Bank. Traffic is brought to you by Metro. Blink 2026 is coming, and Metro is your way to go. 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I'm Denise Johnson. That's your traffic.
1: Thanks, Denise. Rain arrives today in much cooler temperatures, high of just 70. We dry out tonight for Friday night lights, mostly cloudy, low 53.
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2: I've loved being state auditor. 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

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If you hear Chris Stapleton or Cody Johnson all day today, tap the track with the free B105 app. That gets you a chance to win one of the five pairs of tickets we have for that Buckeye Country Superfest in July.

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1: Jesse, what is the most desperate thing you've done to get a woman?
2: Oh.
1: And I know you've been desperate.
2: To get a woman.
3: Okay. I did something so crazy last week. Even in the moment, I'm like, I can't believe I'm doing this.
1: Oh,
3: I cannot believe
1: it.
3: So I was driving down the road and I saw this hot girl walking down the road and I saw she went to my coffee shop. So I pulled a Yui in a parking lot and parked
1: and went, to
3: and, went and got
1: shop?
3: Coffee.
1: Wait.
3: Yeah. I
1: Is
3: have
1: that
3: never...
1: why you went to the coffee shop on, was this Saturday or whatever?
3: Oh, no, no, no.
1: Oh, okay.
3: Same
1: okay,
3: coffee. Well, okay. I went back to the coffee shop considering it's really reeling in some good looking girls, but that's not the reason. It's the reason I went to the coffee shop 3 days before that.
1: Okay, so you see a hot girl, you saw her pull in, you're like, well, you know what? I could use a cat.
3: Dude, she was hot. I was like, oh my, like instantly hot. And you know I'm picky. So yeah. If I'm checking the box right away, I'm like, I gotta get closer.
1: So what'd you do? So you went in there, did you see her
3: Dude,
1: in there?
3: I'm in this parking lot and I had to sit there at the longest stoplight, really think about my decisions, found a parking spot, crossed the road like Frogger. I'm like, okay, well, I'm going to go in there and pretend like I did not need to be drinking coffee at 2 in the afternoon.
1: And on a weekday.
3: I ordered coffee and bought a t-shirt. I was like, I got to have a reason to be
1: Wait,
3: here.
1: It's not the t-shirt.
3: I spent $28 to be. So
1: where was she? Was she in the shop?
3: She was sitting at the bar, faced the other direction. Like, nothing happened. It was the biggest letdown. She was not in
1: She wasn't even looking at you.
3: No, she had her back. I can't even begin to tell you how I could have gotten her attention. Now, if the seat next to her had been open, maybe I would have slid in. Maybe I would have sat down, which I never do. I thought this girl was so good looking. I was like, I'll see if I can make this work, and I couldn't.
1: Dude, you have it in your head, like, this is going to be some kind of, like, a movie situation where you're like, I'm going to walk in, she's going to see me wind blowing, and like, oh, my God, who's that man?
3: If I could just,
1: he's getting a t-shirt.
3: If she could just hear me talk. Like, if we could just talk, I can win her over. Because I actually, can I pat myself on the back? Is
1: yeah,
3: that okay?
1: Yeah, sure. I think you do that every day, but what
3: well,
1: do you
3: Well, not okay. outwardly, but
1: right.
3: This one's actually, I actually think, I could be a pretty, I think I could be pretty charming. I think that I can be, when I get into a conversation and I'm interested into it, I come off very confident and I think I'm very likable. So if I could just like get the foot the door,
1: She's
3: I'm usually
1: for sure
3: good
1: like you.
3: To, it's a, that's a confidence thing. It doesn't mean for sure, but like it doesn't hurt. And I was feeling confident in that moment. So, no.
1: Until you walked in and
3: her
1: she
3: back
1: wasn't
3: was
1: looking
3: to me,
1: and then
3: great,
1: you were like, not
3: great,
1: confident.
3: What I've done, I still got to buy the shirt, I guess. $29.
1: Oh, my God.
3: Yeah.
1: All right. Yeah. It could have worked. It could have.
3: It
1: I'll
3: could
1: give you
3: have.
1: That.
3: But then 3 days later, when I went back, a girl walked in, different girl, sat at the table next to me, and we did talk for 20 minutes.
1: And?
3: She's married.
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4: We did have some rain roll through the tri-state, and right now just a few slow spots left out there. Northbound 7175, you're slow from right around Buttermilk into downtown. South 75, you're slow through the Lachlan split. Then you're hitting your brakes again from south of 74 as you're heading towards the river. They cleared the accident that was just before the Brent Spence, and so things are starting to look better there. Northbound 75, still slow from Mitchell on up to right around town. And north and southbound 71, you're slow between Ronald Reagan and down past Red Bank. Traffic is brought to you by Metro. Blink 2026 is coming, and Metro is your way to go. 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I'm Denise Johnson. That's your traffic.
3: Thanks, Denise. Rain today throughout the day, high of just 70, so we drop temperatures for sure. Later on tonight, though, for Friday Night Lights, mostly cloudy, low 53.
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The Jesse and Anna Show on B105. Ohio Governor Mike DeWine went ahead and signed into law the suspension of the Ohio gas tax for the next 90 days. Pretty quickly, you should notice a drop in gas prices, over 38 cents a gallon.

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1: I listen to the Jesse and Anna Show because Jesse's very shy, Anna's very bubbly, and the two of them collide. It's awesome during the morning. It gets my morning started.
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Jesse and Anna show on B105. That right there is the sound of winning. When you hear that, make sure you have our B105 app open. Tap the track. You could win tickets to the Buckeye Country Superfest. Chris Stapleton and Cody Johnson will be there in July. Here's Cody.

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4: 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Schumer, 95. Bernie Sanders, 92. That was the Democrat Party he joined 50 years ago. But times have changed. 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They're not asking for your vote. 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And Sherrod Brown will fall in line. 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SLF PAC is responsible for the content of this ad.
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I was just talking to my neighbor the other day, and he's like, I'm trying to get grass to grow properly in my yard. I was like, listen, I use A&A Lawn Care and Landscaping. 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
1: One day a week, we let our producer Jake get payback for all the stuff we put him through during the week. Not a lot, but I will just say Jake does whatever we ask him to do.
2: Yes.
1: But Jake also has access to a lot of things that other people don't. Things that we say on the microphones that nobody is ever supposed to hear, Jake hears, and he uses it against us. Jake, what do you got for us this week?
3: Well, Anna, I need you to tell me in this room who you think is the most likely to be a psychopath.
2: Jesse.
3: Yeah. Okay. So recently, we were having an off-mic conversation, and Jesse was talking about a dream he had, and he said something to you that I think he thought was profound and in touch with his emotions, and it was not.
2: Oh, my gosh.
3: Here we go.
4: I have woken up crying from dreams, but that one did not.
2: But not me.
4: Uh-uh. If you died, I'd cry. I woke up thinking... Hey, at least I would.
2: Thanks. Wow. Sometimes you say stuff that you think is normal, and I'm like, dude, that was like rude.
4: If you died, well, it's just more matter of fact.
3: It's just more matter of fact, Anna.
2: He said, if you died, I would cry. I'm like, I would hope so.
1: Yeah.
2: Jesse? No.
4: I stand by it, though. I would cry.
2: It's the way you said it.
1: I think.
2: Do you
1: understand? I agree. I understand. And I think it just like come to me in a thought, and I sort of just blurted it out. And yeah, that's all I have to say about that. But Jake, if you keep it up, I won't cry if you die.
0: Jesse and Anna.
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2: 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John Morgan now. 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

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You just tap that track for Cody Johnson, Dirt Cheap, so you can see him, Stapleton, Parker McCollum, and more. 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

Hey, it's Grover. Well, we knew the rain was coming. Here it is. We got to get through it. The showers mainly before 3, cooling off with a high of 70. Now, tomorrow and Sunday, beautiful. Sunny, 68 tomorrow. Mostly sunny, 73 on Sunday. Absolutely gorgeous. 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

B105 Grover. All right, well, what are the states where the drivers are most likely to have speeding tickets? This is a new survey that just came out from Cimarron Law Group. In the top five, at number five, Ohio. Number four, Virginia. D.C. at number three. Iowa at number two. And North Dakota. Wow, a couple of Midwestern states. North Dakota, number one state to get a speeding ticket. Kentuckians, Indianians, we're not even in the top 10. All right, so.

whatever. Well, they're saying this song right here has now been played over a billion times on the radio in just the United States. She's going for another record-breaking 25th week, number one, Billboard Hot 100, of course. It's Ella Langley. Just

Stapleton starting over B105. Yeah, he's one of the headliners for the Buckeye Country Superfest next July, Ohio Stadium. And you could be one of five winners of tickets to the show. You keep tapping those tracks anytime we play Stapleton or Cody Johnson through midnight. The more you tap, of course, the more chances you can win.

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live. Stella Lefty's Boston Grover. Did you hear this crazy story about Michael McDonald, lead singer from the Doobie Brothers? He met his biological son, ironically named Michael, after the son discovered their connection. So he was adopted as an infant, learned about a half-brother, and took the 23andMe DNA test, and it finds out that he found his biological father. They talked on the phone, and Michael McDonald said, well, you know, we're going to be touring around St. Louis. I'd love to meet you. And all of a sudden, it clicked for his son, and he was like, wait a minute, are you the Michael McDonald? And McDonald replied, yeah, I'm afraid so. Isn't that crazy? That is insane. Now Michael McDonald says, I found out also I'm a grandfather, trying to wrap my mind around it.

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Of course, nobody to blame. Tap that track on that B105 app. You better be doing it all day, all night through midnight. You're trying to win one of five pairs of tickets to see Stapleton, Cody Johnson, Parker McCollum, and more of the Buckeye Country Superfest anytime we play Stapleton or Cojo.

Well, we got to get through that rain today. They say the showers should be ending around mid-afternoon, give or take, where you are in the tri-state. 70 the high today. Tomorrow, here we go. Sunny, 68 tomorrow. Mostly sunny, 73 Sunday with B105.

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Grover, so do you like 7-Up Tropical? The reason I bring it up, they are recalling 77,000 cans of 7-Up Tropical because some cans labeled zero sugar, guess what, are regular soda. They were sold in 12-packs, so I can't imagine that's a real popular 7-Up Tropical, but hey, if you like it and you got it and you thought it was zero sugar, you better be careful.

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Ooh.

That's his biggest hit to date. Cody Johnson, of course. Until you can't, you tap the track on the B105 app while that song was playing. You got another chance to win one of five pairs of tickets to see him and Chris Stapleton at Buckeye Country Superfest next summer.

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2: 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You're entering the word claim. Hey, you're going to claim that money when you win. C-L-A-I-M. Claim for 12 noon. Hey, listen to this. It's Garth. That only means one thing. It's the Jukebox Lunch.

0: All right, saying the showers should be ending around 3-ish, 70. A lot cooler today. Here we go. You ready for a gorgeous weekend? Sunny 68 tomorrow, mostly sunny 73 Sunday.
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the beautiful Shania. 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
5: 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Bernie Sanders, 92. 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

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Yeah, he's going to be up there at the Buckeye Country Superfest next summer, Ohio Stadium. You tap the track on the B105 app, and it got you another chance to win one of five pairs of tickets to see Cody, Stapleton, Parker McCollum, and more. Tapping those songs through midnight.

Well, this is going to be a two-week number one for Kenny as of tomorrow night at midnight. It's Carry On. 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

0: Somebody's hungry. Who is this?
1: This is Lynn.
0: Lynn, yeah. All right. How about we feed you some Gold Star chili for lunch today? How's that sound?
1: Yes. Thank you so much, Grover.
0: 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I think the rain is wrapping up. We got a beautiful weekend in store, and you're going to head to Gold Star with $50 in your pocket.
1: 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Thank you so much.

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2: 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I had a buddy named Grant back in the, I guess it was junior high, G-R-A-N-T. 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
2: 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Last call about a gig. How's your mama? How you been? Girl, it's been too long. Saw your sister at the Circle K. Her baby number two was on the way. I

is one of his first hits. Cody Johnson, On My Way to You. 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

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Big Dave is out doing his show live. Dayton High School, of course, in Dayton, KY. Raiders and the Green Devils. The Raiders are from Louisville. So that'll be a big game. Big Dave goes live from the school starting at 3 with...

of this rain is going to be over here. They say it will be by mid-afternoon, 3-ish. Shaping up for a gorgeous weekend. Hey, crank this up. Brand new Shaboozy. This one's called Cowgirl.

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course, Buckeye Country Superfest. He's one of the headliners with Chris Stapleton. You just tapped that track. Got another chance to win one of five pairs of tickets for the show. Anytime we play Chris Stapleton or Cody Johnson through midnight tonight, you know what to do. 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

0: 101.5 has your tickets to Buckeye Country Superfest. 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
1: Demko here at Queen City Harley Davidson. 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

B105 Grover. So there's a new survey out that says 95% of singles have no problem dating someone much smarter than themselves. Well, my wife clearly didn't have a problem dating me, knowing how much smarter I am than her. It's a joke. Have you ever used AI to learn something to impress a date? Yeah. 40% of us absolutely have.

Cody Johnson, Carrie Underwood, B105. Yeah, you tap that track on the B105 app. You're trying to win one of those five pairs of tickets to see Cody Johnson, Stapleton, Parker McCollum, and more at the Buckeye Country Superfest next July at Ohio Stadium. So remember, all the way through midnight, anytime we play Stapleton or Cody, tapping the track on the B105 app to win. Big Dave is live next. It's Friday Night Bites. He's in Dayton, Kentucky. He'll tell you all about it coming up right after 3. Man,

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3: 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Big day. We got Friday Night Bites going on this afternoon. I'm at Dayton High School in KY. More about that in a few right now. Carry on. It's Kenny Chesney on the B.

B105, Big Dave. All right. Well, hopefully you were tapping that track on your B105 app, because that was Chris Stapleton, and along with Cody Johnson and Parker McCollum and more, going to be playing Buckeye Country Superfest July 10th of next summer. I know it's a long way away, but up until 11:59 tonight, when you hear Chris Stapleton or Cody Johnson songs, tap that track on your B105 app. You could get in the running to win one of five pair of tickets we've got for that show up in Columbus at the OHIO Stadium. Come on. Hey, I'm talking about stadiums. I'm here at Green Devil Stadium in Dayton, Kentucky. Yeah, home of the Green Devils. We're going to be doing a little Friday Night Bites out here. I got more on that coming up right now. It's King Brown and Woman on the B.

0: B105 Big Dave Show. It's Friday Night Bites, brought to you by Overhead Door Company of Northern Kentucky. I'm here at the home of the Green Devils, Dayton High School in Dayton, Kentucky. Everybody's like, you up in Ohio? No, I'm in Kentucky, man. Come on, Dayton Green Devils. They got a big game tonight against the Iroquois Raiders out of Louisville. And I got a couple of the football players here with me before they're going to put, the coaches are about to put the screws on you guys, right? Come yes. on. Ismael, how are you, man?
1: I'm doing fine, sir.
0: All right, so you are a guard on the offensive line.
1: Yes, sir.
0: You don't go both ways out there, just on offense, right?
1: It depends on the situation.
0: Yeah. Yeah. So what year are you here at Dayton High School?
1: It's my senior year.
0: Senior year. You think you're going to keep playing after this, or are you done?
1: I might be done after this year. It depends where college takes me.
0: All right. We'll see. We'll see. Are you excited about the game tonight?
1: Yes, sir.
0: All right. So we got the guy that you got to block for some coming over here. Caden, the running back. How are you, Caden?
2: I'm doing good, sir. How are you?
0: I'm good. You got the Tennessee orange shirt on there.
2: Yes, sir.
0: You big Vols fan?
2: Yeah.
0: Is that where you'd like to go to school?
2: Maybe. I don't know. I'm trying to keep it slow.
0: Start off
2: D3 to D2, maybe.
0: You got some good bling on the. You got both of them? I mean, you got no bling, Ismael, and Caden's over here rocking these. Are those real diamonds?
2: Nah.
0: Does coach let you wear those in the game?
2: He don't care, but I don't, because it could mess up my ear.
0: Pulling up the helmet off and on all the time.
2: Yeah.
0: So what grade are you? A senior as well?
2: Yeah, I'm a senior as well.
0: All right. So how many touchdowns you got this year so far?
2: I think 8 on the season.
0: And how many did Ismael block, put up a good pancake block for you on?
2: Every single one.
0: Everyone, look at him. Yeah, yep. Ismael's like, yeah, I know. I take care of my boy, yep. Don't you? Yeah. All right, so you guys excited to take on Iroquois Raiders tonight?
2: Yeah. Yes,
0: all right,
2: sir.
0: All right, let's go get them. I'm saying it's going to be a big-time scoring fest for you guys. Caden, I'm saying 3 tonight. You're going to have 3 tutties.
2: I got you.
0: You
2: got
0: to do a celebration in honor of B105 on one of them, okay?
2: Yes, sir.
0: Think of some country line dance thing to do, all right?
2: Yes, sir.
0: All right, we got more coming up out here at Dayton Kentucky High School here, getting ready for Friday Night Bites right now. Let's get you where you need to go. Denise Johnson, how are we looking out there?
3: We are dealing with just a few issues out there on the roads this afternoon. You've got an accident southbound on 75. It is right around Hopple on the left shoulder. A little bit of slow traffic there. You've got one north 75, just around 74 on the right shoulder. Northbound on 71, you have an accident right around Dana. They have the two right lanes blocked, so watch for traffic to start slowing down there. Northbound on 75 from 74 on up to Ronald Reagan. South 75, you're hitting your brakes just through the Lachlan split. And then again, from just around Hopple into Kentucky. Eastbound 275 in Kentucky, still slow from Mineola over to 7175. Westbound 275 there, you're slow from 471 to the AA, and then you're hitting your brakes again just around Kentucky 17 on up to 7175. Traffic is brought to you by St. Elizabeth. St. Elizabeth Edgewood, number one hospital in greater Cincinnati. Visit stelizabeth.com. I'm Denise Johnson. That's your traffic.
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B105, Jason Aldean, Whiskey Drink, Big Dave, and out here, thanks to the Overhead Door Company of Northern Kentucky at Friday Night Bites here, Dayton High School, home of the Green Devils. More on that coming up here in just a few, but how about that Friday night forecast for you, because you got games all over the place happening. Clearing tonight, down to 52. Tomorrow, sunshine and a high of 70. 49 tomorrow night, and then Sunday, hoo day, partly cloudy and 74 right now. Yeah, we got a little rain still trying to move on out of the area. 66 here at Dayton High School with another number one for Morgan Wallen. This has been By Now on the B. No.

Live and Jelly Roll, Big Dave. I am okay because I got my show on the road this afternoon. I love when I get to do this for our Friday Night Bites, brought to you by the Overhead Door Company of Northern Kentucky. We are here at Dayton High School in KY, just over here, and doing a great thing tonight with the Green Devils. I'll have more on that. I think I got the coach of the football team, Jesse, stopping by here in just a few minutes to hang out with us and chat. But keep in mind, coming up after the top of the hour, I'll have another one of those 10K payday code words for you to put into your B105 app. It is your chance to get $10,000. Now, that'd be pretty nice. Right now, it is Luke Bryan and Country and She Knows It on B105.

B105, Cody Johnson, Big Dave. Okay, I hope you're tapping those tracks on your B105 app all day long when you hear those Kojo or Chris Stapleton songs, because you know we got a Buckeye Country Superfest Tap That Track going on. 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And you got Chris Stapleton, Cody Johnson, Parker McCollum, and more there. So anytime between now, just the rest of the day up until 11:59 tonight, when you hear a Chris Stapleton or Cody Johnson song on B105, tap that track on your B105 app and get another entry in to win one of five pair of tickets we got to the Buckeye Country Superfest. Right now, Coe Wetzel and Ella Langley, a brand new one. It's called Jaded on the B.

0: B105 Big Dave After News Show, Friday night, Biden today, brought to you by Overhead Door of Northern Kentucky. And here we go. We have got all kinds of games all over the tri-state tonight. We're talking, there's some big ones now. Let me grab my list here. We got Highlands at Covecath. We got South Dearborn at Franklin County, Connor at Boone, Lakota West at Middletown. Here's a big one. Elder at Moeller. And, oh, yeah, Iroquois out of Louisville at Dayton. And that's where I am, Dayton KY, home of the Green Devils. And I got the coach over here, Jesse Herbst. How are you, Jesse?
1: Very good, sir. Very good, Mike.
0: Or I should say Coach Herbst, right?
1: Either way, yes, sir.
0: And you were actually a graduate of Dayton High School here.
1: 1990.
0: And you played football,
1: yes,
0: no
1: sir,
0: doubt.
1: Yes, sir, all through the late 80s, yes, under Dan Ritter.
0: What position did you play?
1: Running back and DB.
0: All right. So how many TDs?
1: I don't know. I don't know. It was too long ago.
0: You're not hanging your hat on that stat.
1: No idea. No clue.
0: Well, congratulations, though, to you and the Green Devils here this year because you're undefeated.
1: Yes, sir.
0: And you should be keeping that after tonight, don't you think?
1: That's the plan. Let's go play the game, see what happens.
0: Though. Yeah. Like somebody told me earlier, said they, you know, this team looks good on paper, but you don't win on paper.
1: Exactly.
0: You win on the field.
1: You win on the Friday nights. You win on the lights. So
0: how long have you been head coach here?
1: It's my eighth season.
0: Yeah, and you just love it, don't you?
1: I actually love it. I'm the luckiest guy in town. Very blessed to come home and run your high school program. It's pretty cool.
0: That is pretty cool. Very cool. Now, coaches in high school especially sometimes have to do other jobs in the school. So do you teach also?
1: I taught for 19 years, taught social studies, but here at Dayton, I'm the dean of students. So
0: okay.
1: I handle a lot of the discipline. I handle a lot of situations with students.
0: Okay.
1: Bad and indifferent. So whatever students might need is I'm there. They're their help.
0: So you said social studies?
1: Social studies, yes, sir.
0: So were you did people go, I got Coach Jesse,
1: if
0: man.
1: If you didn't get an A in my class, you did something wrong.
0: I love it. Yeah, I had Coach Nolan back in Tennessee. He taught one of my classes, and it was like, as long as you just shut up and sat there, you got an A.
1: Right. Yeah. Do the work. You had to try to get a B, and you had to try hard. So
0: you had to be really stupid.
1: Right.
0: Well,
1: right,
0: congrats on the success of the program, and you guys are going to. I feel you're going to be a big win tonight.
1: I hope so.
0: All right. So who you got, though? Let me ask you this. We'll go around a couple of them. Who you got in Elder at Moeller?
1: Oh, I'm going to have to go. That's a tough one. I'm going Elder.
0: Elder?
1: At Moeller or is it at the pit?
0: It's at Moeller.
1: Oh, God, that's a tough one. I'm still going Elder.
0: How about Highlands at Covecath?
1: Highlands all day.
0: You got Highlands
1: twice on Sunday.
0: Okay. Well, yes, Beachwood is hosting Walton Verona tonight. You got them. And Beachwood beat Covecath this year. I think there's another state championship for Beachwood.
1: Beachwood's amazing. And, absolutely amazing. Yes.
0: Let's go Connor at Boone County. We'll stay on this side of the river.
1: Connor's got a lot of good old friends out there coaching, so I'm going to root hard for my boys at Connor.
0: All right.
1: That's
0: all
1: Simon Kent boys out there.
0: Jesse Herbst, the coach of Dayton Green Devils, thank you for stopping by and good luck tonight.
1: Thank you very much.
0: All right. Let's get you where you need to go right now. Denise Johnson, hey there.
2: We got a few accidents out there. Most of them are on the shoulder, but you do have some slow traffic in the area. You've got one eastbound 275 in the upper part of the loop right around Montgomery Road. There, hit the left lane block there. Traffic is slow from 71. Westbound 275, an accident right around Winton on the left shoulder. You are slow in the area. North 75, an accident right around the lateral on the left shoulder. Traffic is already slow. Pretty typical from Mitchell up to town. South 75, one right around Hopple on the left shoulder. You are slow from south of Hopple heading across the river into Kentucky. Northbound 71, you have an accident right around Dana on the right shoulder. And you have one westbound on Fort Washington Way. It's on the ramp to South 75. You have one westbound Fort Washington Way right there near the ramp to 75. Traffic is slow on southbound 71 from Taft. Traffic is brought to you by St. Elizabeth. 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I'm Denise Johnson. That's your traffic.
0: Thank you so much, Denise. Big Dave out here. Green Devil Stadium in Dayton, KY on our Friday Night Bites. Have more on that here in a few. Right now, let's get you that weekend forecast. After we get rid of this misty mess that's

0: around here. We're going to have clearing tonight, 52. Tomorrow looks like a great Saturday. Maybe do some Halloween decorating outside in the yard. Sunshine and 70, 49 tomorrow night. Good night for a fire pit, if you ask me. And then Sunday, who day? We got partly cloudy and 74. Right now, like I said, it's just a kind of drizzly 66 here in Dayton, Kentucky, with Friday Night Bites brought to you by the Overhead Door Company of Northern Kentucky.
1: 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What's going on in the country? 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
3: 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Schumer, 95%. Bernie Sanders, 92%. 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
1: And the honor this week belongs to our girl Sunshine Colon in Rising Sun, Indiana. Hi, Sunshine.
2: Hey, Big Dave.
1: So that's your real name, Sunshine?
2: It is.
1: What's your middle name?
2: Kimberly.
1: Okay. I would go by Sunshine, too. It just is much more cooler, isn't it?
2: Right. I mean, I do have songs named after me.
1: A lot, don't you?
2: A lot.
1: Now, let's get your now award-winning Dad Joke of the Week. Bring it.
2: How much does corn cost in Tampa Bay?
1: I don't know. How much does corn cost in Tampa Bay?
2: A buccaneer.
1: I love that joke. You can also say, how much did the pirate pay to have his ears pierced? A buccaneer. It never is. All right, Sunshine, you got it. The Snappy Tomato Pizza Dad Joke of the Week. And for having that, besides all these accolades, you also get the Snappy Tomato Pizza gift card. When you got a pizza all to yourself, what does Sunshine get on it?
2: Pepperoni, onion, and bacon.
1: That sounds like a winner to me, right?
2: Yep.
1: All right, you enjoy. And thanks for listening to B105, girl.
2: Thanks, Big Dave.
1: And keep submitting your dad jokes at B105.com because you could be next Friday's Snappy Tomato Pizza Dad Joke of the Week, just like Sunshine. You'll tell it on the show and get that Snappy Tomato Pizza gift card as well. Right now, I'm getting you where you need to go. Let's see what's happening with traffic.
3: We're still dealing with an accident northbound on 75 right around the lateral. It is over on the left shoulder. Traffic is already slow from Mitchell continuing on up to town. South 75 from Shepherd to Paddock. And then you're hitting your brakes again right around the Western Hills Viaduct as you're heading into Kentucky. You have an accident as well. Westbound 275 in the upper part of Loop is on the left shoulder close to Wenton. Traffic is on and off slow from just around Route 4. You're also slow if you're heading eastbound 275 from Mosteller continuing over to 71. North 71 slow from Smith Edwards up to Ronald Reagan. South 71 from Montgomery Road into downtown. Northbound 71, 75, you're on and off your brakes from US 42 in Florence all the way to the river. South 71, 75, slow from the river to 275. Eastbound 275 in Kentucky, slow from Mineola to 71, 75. Traffic is brought to you by St. Elizabeth. St. Elizabeth Edgewood, number one hospital in greater Cincinnati. Visit stelizabeth.com. I'm Denise Johnson. That's your traffic.
1: Thank you so much, Denise. Clearing in 52 tonight. We're looking at sunshine and 70 tomorrow. And then on tomorrow night, 49 into Sunday. And then partly cloudy, Who Day Sunday, 74 right now. We got a little drizzle around the area. A pair of sixes here at Dayton High School in KY. Yeah, that's where I'm doing my Friday night bites tonight. I got more on that coming up here in just a few right now. A guy that grabbed an opening spot on the Kenny Chesney Eric Church plus Sheryl Crow stadium tour next year. This is Graylin James and Water at a Wedding on B105.

Big Dave, that is Chris Stapleton starting over. And if you don't know, we got the Buckeye Country Superfest ticket window going on today. Yeah, they've already announced that rascal for next July 10th. That's 2027. Yeah, in Ohio Stadium in Columbus. Man, that sounds like a made-up number, doesn't it, 2027? But, yeah, it's going to be here before you know it. And we got five pair of tickets to give away. So all day long, up until now, 11:59 tonight, when you hear Chris Stapleton or Cody Johnson, because they're both going to be there along with Parker McCollum and more, you hear those Chris or Cody songs, tap that track on your B105 app, get in the running to win one of those five pair of tickets to head up to Buckeye Country Superfest. Right now, let's get on this new one from Ella Langley. She's Loving Life Again on B105.

0: B105 Big Dave Afternoon Show, getting into the weekend, and we got another Friday Night Bites brought to you by the Overhead Door Company of Northern Kentucky. And, you know, I've already talked with the coach and talked with some players, but, you know, we call it Friday Night Bites because we're actually, I'm in the concession stand right now doing my show, and we got to get another bite in there, and I'm really having a hard time not opening this big pan of meat that Tim Hall from Hometown Heroes Sports Bar just dropped off here in Dayton. Tim, how are you, buddy?
1: I'm good.
0: All right. So, Tim, you do this for the boosters free of charge every Friday for a home game?
1: I just charge them what it costs me in meat, and I give it to them, and they sell it to earn money.
0: And this is smoked what?
1: Mm-hmm. Smoked pork.
0: Smoked pork. Butt. And how long have that thing on the smoker today?
1: It was on, I smoked it yesterday at 6 hours, and then it went in the oven for 11 hours overnight.
0: Oh, my. That's got to be the best smell ever, right?
1: It is pretty good.
0: Tim, so you do all this just at cost for them, and the boosters get to sell them here tonight at the game against the Iroquois Raiders.
1: Yep.
0: All right, I love this. Dayton Green Devils. And how long have you been doing that?
1: I've donated to the school for a long time. We just started doing the smoked pork a few games ago. I'm a Dayton alum.
0: It's got to be a big hit, right?
1: They did it again. She said they sold out. So,
0: how many sandwiches do you think they can get out of this?
1: I gave them enough buns for 72.
0: 72. Well, let's go ahead and say that 71 right now, because I'm definitely having one here in a little bit. But Tim Hall, tell me about Hometown Heroes over there.
1: We're getting ready to be in year number 10. Mm-hmm. I'm born and raised in Dayton, graduated here. My kids go to school here.
0: Oh, that's fantastic.
1: So we built a little sports cafe to honor our city.
0: That's fantastic. You know, you're right. What street are you on?
1: 6th and Berry.
0: Okay, that's so, pretty easy right there.
1: Straight up the street.
0: Dayton's so quaint. Dayton and Bellevue have both just revitalized their downtown so much, and it's great to see all these businesses up and down the street there.
1: Oh, yeah, there's people everywhere, and there's so many new residents behind the flood wall. Mm-hmm. And they're all just walking all over the place. So.
0: Yeah, they're going to be walking over here tonight to get one of those pulled pork smoked sandwiches, man. I love that. Well, Tim, that's awesome that you do this. And are you going to be here for the game, or are you just drop off the meat and say have at it?
1: I usually drop it off and head back, but my daughter is getting her senior jacket from the boosters at halftime, so I'm going to try to make it back.
0: All right, you got a good dad moment coming up. Yep. What's her name?
1: Her name's Kira.
0: All right, Kira. All right. Well, Tim Hall, thank you for dropping off the meat and making me really hungry, but it is Friday Night Bites, and that's what it's all about.
1: Yes, sir.
0: All right, have a great evening. I'll see you a little later. Right now, let's get you where you need to go. Denise Johnson, hey there.
2: Well, I got a couple of accidents that are posted in my system here. You've got one eastbound on State Route 131 at Dry Run Road and one westbound on 32 at Bauer. It's slow traffic, South 75 right through the Lachlan Split. Then you're hitting your brakes again just around the Western Hills Viaduct heading into Kentucky. But once you cross the river, you are slow all the way up past 275. And then southbound on 71, it is a slow go from Taft as you're heading into downtown. Eastbound 275 in Kentucky, slow from Mineola over to 71, 75. Then you're hitting your brakes again just around Dixie Highway, continuing on over towards the AA. North 71, 75 is on and off from 42 to the river. Traffic is brought to you by St. Elizabeth. St. Elizabeth Edgewood, number one hospital in greater Cincinnati. Visit stelizabeth.com. I'm Denise Johnson. That's your traffic.
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B105, Luke Combs, sleepless in a hotel room. Big Dave inside a concession stand doing my show. Where am I this afternoon for Friday Night Bites? Well, here in Dayton, Kentucky at Dayton High School, home of the Green Devils. I got Connie. I got Bonnie. I got who else? Lisa in here? Jess in here? We're going to talk to them. They're already setting up the concession stand for the big Dayton game tonight. It's alumni night as the Iroquois Raiders come in from Louisville. Dayton's undefeated, man. We're having a great time. They got hamburgers and cheeseburgers already being dropped off. Pulled pork sandwiches. My goodness. That's why we call it Friday Night Bites. By the way, brought to you by your friends at Overhead Door Company of Northern Kentucky. So we're going to have more on that coming up here in a few. I'm going to talk to these ladies. I'm going to interrupt their work. They're hard working here right now. It's South of Sanity with Zach Topp on

B105 and Chris Stapleton there. Nobody to blame. Big Dave, you have nobody to blame but yourself if you're not tapping those Chris Stapleton songs all day long here on B105, as well as any Cody Johnson ones you hear, because we got a Buckeye Country Superfest Tap That Track going on. It started this morning at 6 with Jesse and Anna. Going to go all the way till 11:59 tonight. So you got Buckeye Country Superfest. Ohio Stadium in Columbus already announced next year. It is July the 10th. And I know that's a long ways away, but wouldn't it be nice just to take care of those tickets right now? Well, we got 5 pair of them to give away, and it's going to be somebody that's been tapping those Chris Stapleton or Cody Johnson songs all day long. So keep tapping. I got more of them coming up right now. Let's get on a big old song from John Party. It's called Boots Off here on B105.

0: B105 Big Dave Afternoon Show. It is Friday Night Bites brought to you by the Overhead Door Company of Northern Kentucky. And I am out here today doing my show live, actually in the concession stand at Dayton High School in Dayton, KY, home of the Green Devils. And I got the ladies in charge here because they're already setting up the concession stand for their big alumni night tonight. And I could not love this more. We've got Connie, Bonnie, and then Jess. Put the microphone over there on Jess. Jess, why can't you have a name that rhymes with Connie and Bonnie?
1: I don't know.
0: All right. Well, you know, come on. All right, Connie, how long have you been running this concession stand here? Get that microphone right up there now.
2: We've been doing it for about 6 years.
0: Six years,
2: 7 years.
0: And you guys are the boosters and everything. And a lot of the proceeds from this concession stand goes to something exciting that's going to be happening tonight.
2: Yes, everything we do goes back into the school.
0: And the senior jackets. A lot of the seniors are getting presented with jackets that you guys buy.
2: 33 of them tonight.
0: 33 of them. Wow.
2: 33 juniors. They get it their junior year.
0: Yeah. So you guys pay for those with what people buy out here tonight. And there's a lot. Now, let me ask Bonnie something. Bonnie, I saw those hamburgers, cheeseburgers coming in over here. Get that mic over to her. Who made those cheeseburgers? We got to give him a shout out.
3: Shout out to Mark Donnellan.
0: Okay. And he grilled them all afternoon.
3: Absolutely. Every game.
0: They brought them in. And then we just had a few minutes ago, Tim Hall from Hometown Heroes. I had him on. He brings by the pulled pork sandwiches he's been smoking and heating. I mean, you guys, what's the best seller over here?
3: Honestly, that's hard. I mean, we go through everything we sell. We have.
0: Okay.
4: Cheeseburgers.
0: Cheeseburgers?
4: Yes.
0: So when I do finally try something, what should I try? The cheeseburger? I mean, he brought in that pulled pork, and it was hard not to have one right then.
2: Yes. Pulled pork.
0: Okay. Sure. I'm going to go for that. All right, Connie. So tonight, what can people expect other than that? Just great service with a smile?
2: At the concession?
0: Yeah.
2: Oh, yeah. I think everybody's going to come out, have a good time. People's going to see people they haven't seen in years that they went to school with.
0: Yeah, alumni night.
2: It's
0: going
2: to be a great night to catch up. Got a lot of good food, a lot of good drinks, candy, whatever they need.
0: I like that she said ketchup, but they also offered mustard and mayonnaise as well. I'm just kidding. All right. All right. Connie, Bonnie, and Jess, thanks for running a tight concession stand here tonight.
2: You're welcome.
0: All right.
4: Go Big Green.
0: Oh, go Big Green. There they go. All right. Well, let's get you where you need to go, and that's off into your Friday night right now. Denise Johnson, how we looking?
5: Well, you've got slow traffic in Kentucky, eastbound 275 from 71 to 75 on over to Taylor Mill. Westbound 275 is slow from 471 to the AA, and then as you're approaching 71, 75. North 71, 75, slow from just north of Florence there at US 42 all the way to the river. South 71, 75, pretty heavy as you're heading out of downtown all the way to 275. North 75, slow from Mitchell to town. South 75 from Shepherd to Paddock, and then from Hopple as you're heading across the river into Kentucky. South 71 is pretty heavy from just around Montgomery Road into downtown. North 71 from the lateral to Ronald Reagan. And if you're heading westbound 275 in the upper part of the loop, pretty slow right around Route 4 on over to Winton. Traffic is brought to you by St. Elizabeth. St. Elizabeth Edgewood, number one hospital in greater Cincinnati. Visit stelizabeth.com. I'm Denise Johnson. That's your traffic.
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0: B105 Big Dave Afternoon Show, doing a Friday Night Bites here today at Dayton High School in KY, home of the Green Devils. We're having a great time thanks to our pals at Overhead Door Company of Northern Kentucky. All right, so we got Mr. Simon here, the band director. Say hey, Mr. Simon, just turn around and yell.
1: Hello.
0: Hello. And we got the Green Devils band here. Are they going to play the school fight song? Is that what we're going to hear?
1: Yep.
0: All right. Are you guys ready? Be loud. Let's go. Come on. The pride of Dayton, KY. Let's have it. Come on. Go,
1: girl. 6, 5, 6, 7, 8.

0: you guys were fantastic. Give yourselves a round of applause. The Dayton Green Devils band, man, you guys are going to sound good tonight, right?
1: Oh, yeah.
0: All right. All right. Hey, give me a big blow on that tuba. I love it. Right now, let's get you where you need to go. Denise Johnson, how are we looking out there?
2: You still got plenty of slow spots out there, but we're looking actually better, believe it or not. Northbound 7175 is a slow go from Donaldson as you're heading towards the river. South 7175, you're really slow from the river all the way to 275. Eastbound 275 there in Kentucky is slow from right around Dixie Highway, continuing over to the AA. You've got heavy traffic northbound on 71 from Red Bank up to Ronald Reagan. South 71 is slow from Redding into downtown. North 75 from Mitchell to town. South 75 at the Ronald Reagan merge. Then you're hitting your brakes again just around the Western Hills Viaduct as you're heading into Kentucky. 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St. Elizabeth Edgewood, number one hospital in greater Cincinnati. Visit stelizabeth.com. I'm Denise Johnson. That's your traffic.
0: Thank you, Denise. Clearing 52 tonight, sunshine and 70 tomorrow, down to 49 Saturday night into Sunday. And then Hoo Day Sunday, partly cloudy, 74. 66 now with Shaboozy.

0: sunshine. B105, Big Dave Afternoon Show. Friday Night Bites here at Dayton High School in KY, home of the Green Devils. And I'm in the concession stand. I got all the ladies in here already setting up. And Angie, you weren't here earlier when I talked to them, right?
1: No, I was not.
0: But you're a big fan of
1: B105. I am.
0: And you're like, doggone it, I missed out. So one of the things that you guys offer here, and I talked with Tim Hall earlier, is this smoked pork sandwich. And he makes it over at Hometown Heroes, his restaurant here in Dayton. How good is this thing?
1: I've never had anything from Hometown. I've never had anything from Hometown that was not delicious.
0: Oh, I thought you were about to say you never
1: had it. No, it's delicious.
0: All right, pull a piece of the meat off there. Oh, gosh, this is good. So these are the big sellers here at the Dayton Green Devils concession stand every Friday night now?
1: Yes.
0: Big time?
1: Yes.
0: Yeah. She doesn't say anything more. Does she say anything more than yes?
1: I mean,
0: she's like, yes, yes. I'm going to ask you something that I know you have to say no to. No, I'm kidding you, Angie. I'm kidding. So I want to try this, all right?
1: Okay.
0: You say that this is awesome, right? Look at that thing.
1: Yes.
0: Look at that thing. Look at that thing.
1: Smells great.
0: Oh, yeah. Mm. Oh, my goodness. Mm-hmm. That's the best compliment for barbecue is it doesn't need any sauce, really.
1: Yeah.
0: I mean, you can put it on there. But it's got so much flavor without it. I mean, don't you think, Ange?
1: Yeah, absolutely.
0: Oh,
1: yes.
0: I got it. I got it. Absolutely. It's delicious out of her. You are so nervous right now, aren't you?
1: I am.
0: Oh, God bless you. That's okay. It's Friday Night Bites here, and we're having a great time. And it's alumni night, and you guys are going to be selling the heck out of all these burgers and pulled pork sandwich. I just saw a snappy tomato pizza dropping off pizza. So you guys have it all here at the Dayton Green Devils concession stand.
1: The concession stand hops on Friday.
0: Hops. I like that. All right. Now she's starting to come out of her shell a little bit. I dig it. All right, Angie, thank you for having me out.
1: Thank you.
0: And we appreciate it. Right now, let's get you where you need to go on this Friday afternoon. Denise Johnson, hey there.
2: You still got plenty of slow spots out there, but we're looking actually better, believe it or not. Northbound 7175 is a slow go from Donaldson as you're heading towards the river. South 7175, you're really slow from the river all the way to 275. Eastbound 275 there in Kentucky is slow from right around Dixie Highway, continuing over to the AA. You've got heavy traffic northbound on 71 from Red Bank up to Ronald Reagan. South 71 is slow from Redding into downtown. North 75 from Mitchell to town. South 75 at the Ronald Reagan merge. Then you're hitting your brakes again just around the Western Hills Viaduct as you're heading into Kentucky. 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I'm Denise Johnson. That's your traffic.
0: Thank you, Denise. Clearing in 52 tonight, sunshine and 70 tomorrow. Saturday night into Sunday, 49 and Sunday, who day? Got the Bengals taking on the Jaguars at Paycor. 1 o'clock kickoff. Look for partly cloudy, 74. Good old tailgating weather. How about some Friday night lights tonight? Mm-hmm. 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Big Dave out here at Dayton High School in KY in the concession stand. Got more on that coming up. Right now, it's Ella, fellas, on B105. Just when

we're cranking out hit after hit with no end in sight. Don't move. 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

B105 Job Party and Dirt on My Boots, keeping this B105 Music Marathon going with the boys that are going to be at, Schottenstein Center in Columbus next Thursday night. It's Dan and Shay, Say So on the Beat.

Little girl used to swing right there. I still see her pink bow and her brown hair. She's in the big city now, but she still calls.

B105 and Cody Johnson tapping those tracks on your B105 app when you hear those Kojo songs or Chris Stapleton songs all day long up till 11:59 tonight, because they're the big headliners along with Parker McCollum of Buckeye Country Superfest coming up July 10th next year at Ohio Stadium in Columbus. 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

0: B105, Carly Pearce and Riley Green there. If I Don't Leave, I'm Gonna Stay. Love that song. Big Dave, Friday night, biting tonight, doing my show live here in Dayton, Kentucky, in the concession stand of the home of the Green Devils. Yeah, they got a big game against the Iroquois Raiders tonight coming in out of Louisville just for a beatdown, right? Oh, my gosh, we've been having so much fun out here this afternoon. Got more to come in the 6 o'clock hour right now. Let's get you where you need to go, and that's off into your weekend. Denise Johnson, hey there.
1: It's still a slow go in Kentucky. The slowest spot we got is northbound 7175 from right around Turfway all the way to the river. South 7175, you're slow from the river to 275. Still slow eastbound 275 from right around Dixie Highway to the AA. Also seeing some slow traffic westbound 275 between 471 and Taylor Mill. North 71, slow from the lateral on and off up to Ronald Reagan. South 71, you're slow right around Red Bank and then hitting your brakes again right around Redding into downtown. South 75 through the Lachlan Split, and then just as you're approaching the Brent Spence, North 75 slow from Mitchell up to town. Traffic is brought to you by St. Elizabeth. St. Elizabeth Edgewood, number one hospital in Greater Cincinnati. Visit stelizabeth.com. I'm Denise Johnson. That's your traffic.
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8: 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Sherrod Brown voted with Biden 97%. Schumer, 95. Bernie Sanders, 92. That was the Democrat Party he joined 50 years ago. But times have changed. 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And Sherrod Brown will fall in line. 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

0: B105 Big Dave After News Show. Here we are, Friday night biting tonight in Dayton, Kentucky, home of the Green Devils, thanks to Overhead Door Company of Northern Kentucky. And, well, I got the guys that are actually running everything out here tonight. First of all, got the athletic director here. Is that how we say it?
1: That is how you say it.
0: Mr. Justin Farr. And, Justin, you run all the athletics here at Dayton High School.
1: That is correct. We also work with the middle school and our youth league.
0: Oh, my gosh, you're all over the place. And this is the guy who's just been helping me out a bunch, Casey Wood. The IT guy. What's your official title here?
2: Well,
0: at
2: officially, I'm the director of technology here at Dayton Independent Schools.
0: Director of technology.
2: Yes.
0: And you are actually friends with our chief engineer, Drew.
2: I am.
0: Did you know I call him Drewster, the weather rooster? Sometimes he's on the air with me because he's like the biggest weather nerd ever. You guys are amazing, by the way. He made his own radar. Did you know that?
2: I did not.
0: Well, I'm surprised he hasn't told you.
2: Yeah.
0: And had you downloaded on your phone.
2: Yeah.
0: But Casey, thank you guys. You have not left yet today. You've been here all day.
2: Yep.
0: Same for you, Justin. I mean, you guys just nonstop, and you'll be here till the end of the game tonight.
1: Yep, we'll be here right to the end.
0: What's one of the big fires you have to put out sometimes as the IT guy at a football game, Casey?
2: Just making sure the ref's radio works.
0: That's probably the big thing, right?
2: Yeah.
0: Because when they try to call, then it's like, and they're always reaching back there. Like it's usually, and usually it's operator error, isn't it?
2: Last time it was.
0: Yes.
2: He didn't have it turned on.
0: All right. Big alumni night tonight, Justin. Are you ready for it?
1: Yeah, very excited, especially to have our 1966 team back. In 1966, we won the state title, so we're going to have that team back here tonight.
0: That's going to be phenomenal.
1: Yeah, it'll be great to see those guys back.
0: Going to be a good crowd out here. Well, everybody come on out to Dayton, to Green Devil Stadium here, and look for Justin, look for Casey, and say, hey, I heard you guys on B105. And then if your phone needs something fixed on it, Casey will he'll take care of it.
1: Oh, Casey will fix anything.
0: Thank you, guys. Have a great night.
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0: Did you know that the number one ranked hospital in Greater Cincinnati is in Northern Kentucky? 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According to U.S. News and World Report, that hospital is St. Elizabeth in Edgewood. 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

B105, that's Cody Johnson and Human. You should have been tapping that track on your B105 app. Yeah, get another chance to win a pair of those Buckeye Country Superfest tickets coming up next July 10th. Ohio Stadium in Columbus. Of course, Cody Johnson along with Chris Stapleton, Parker McCollum, and more. Between now and midnight, when you hear any Chris Stapleton or Cody Johnson song on B105, tap that track on your B105 app. Get another entry in to be one of the five winners of a pair of tickets to That Rascal. Right now, let's get on some good old Riley Green. This is Think As You Drunk on B105.

0: Our B105 Country Club brought to you by Big B Coffee gets a little bigger every Friday because I put a brand new member in it. And this week, the honor belongs to Tara McConaughey from Loveland, Ohio. Hi, Tara.
1: Hi.
0: So you're a first grade teacher there in Mount Healthy.
1: Yes, I am. I love it.
0: And you teach kids with special needs?
1: Yes, I do.
0: Absolutely doing the Lord's work, aren't you?
1: Yeah, for sure.
0: Yeah. How long have you been teaching?
1: A long time. I was a principal for a while. I'm back in the classroom now. This is my 28th year.
0: Wow. You've been doing it for a while.
1: Yeah.
0: You've been listening to B105 that long, too, I see.
1: Just about.
0: So, first of all, I got to know about your truck named Gwen.
1: I bought a silver Chevy Colorado for my 50th because I was letting my hair go silver, and I named her Gwen because I like Gwen Stefani.
0: That's good. Now, I used to have a Mustang named Bridget after Bridget Fonda, but that was many, many years ago.
1: I know who she is, yeah.
0: Yeah. All righty. So also you say you and your hubby have rhyming names, Tara Renee and Jeremy Ray. Alliteration is very important.
1: Yes.
0: So big fan of B105. You love the truth jar. And I think this is a typo unless I need to change my name. You say, I love Jesse and Anna, the truth jar, and Bog Dave is so funny.
1: No, I did find a couple of typos. I filled that out in the evening after I was home relaxing a little. So, yeah.
0: I could change it to the Bog Dave Show. I don't mind.
1: Yeah.
0: All right.
1: Yeah.
0: Well, it's a wonderful thing to get you into this B105 Country Club, Tara McConaughey, and you're going to get that Big B Coffee gift card, also that B105 exclusive Country Club jersey. And now you get to play the next song on B105. What's it going to be?
1: Nobody But You by Gwen and Blake.
0: How did I not know Gwen Stefani was going to play into this, huh?
1: Yeah, of course.
0: Well, let's do it to it and welcome Tara McConaughey into the B105 Country Club.
1: Thank you.
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1: Big day with your Friday night update brought to you by Ryan Geist and Cincy Light, the official hometown beer partner of the Cincinnati Bengals. 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Tomorrow afternoon at 3:30 on CBS, number 5 Ohio State Buckeyes taking on number 14 Iowa. That's going to be a good one. And at 4:15 on the SEC Network, number 24 Kentucky taking on South Carolina. And Cincinnati Bearcat fans going to have a late night on Saturday because they're out taking on Arizona, the kickoff at 11 on Fox. And, of course, Sunday, 1 o'clock at Paycor Stadium, our Cincinnati Bengals taking on the Jacksonville Jaguars. I'm Big Dave. Have a great weekend and hooday!
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More of those to come up, but we're going to have five winners of this, five pairs of tickets to give away. So keep on tapping, my friends. Big Dave ready to bounce out into this Friday night because I've been here at the Friday Night Bites all this afternoon. Great time here. Dayton, Kentucky, Dayton High School, home of the Green Devils, hanging out in the concession stand. Just everybody treating me great, having some great food. I'm going to be hanging out here for a little bit longer, working in the concession stand for a bit. So if you're coming to the game tonight, stop by and say how do. Right now, it's Lainey Wilson's latest on the B.

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1: On Tuesday, the Dolly Parton Life of Many Colors Museum at her Songteller Hotel in Nashville had its grand opening. 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
2: Hi, everybody. 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
2: For 50 years, Sherrod Brown voted how he was told. 1975 to today, different presidents, different issues, but Sherrod Brown's vote never changed. Higher taxes, Brown voted for them. Open borders, Brown voted for them. Sex changes, for kids, Sherrod Brown supported that too. When Washington Democrats needed Brown's vote, he gave it every time. Sherrod Brown voted with Biden, 97%. Schumer, 95. Bernie Sanders, 92. That was the Democrat Party he joined 50 years ago. But times have changed. Now extremists are taking over. They're not asking for your vote. They're coming for your country. And Sherrod Brown will fall in line. He always does. Sherrod Brown, times changed. His vote never does. Paid for by SLF PAC and not authorized by any candidate or candidate's committee. SLFPAC.org. SLF PAC is responsible for the content of this ad.
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4: 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Warm wood, roaring TVs, and the kind of energy your living room wishes it had. Wings, burgers, ice cold 29-degree beer, and a vibe that keeps you planted until the final play. 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

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And by the way, did you tap the track on the B105 app as Chris Stapleton was playing? 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